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2: Partly cloudy tonight, a low of 9. Tomorrow, a mix of sun and cloud and windy. High of 24 degrees. On Tuesday, good chance of showers, high of 25. And then on Wednesday, partly sunny and 16. Current weather conditions can be found anytime on your High River Online app. I'm Judy Peters.
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1: Partly cloudy tonight, a low of 9. Tomorrow, a mix of sun and cloud and windy, high of 24 degrees. On Tuesday, good chance of showers, high of 25, and then on Wednesday, partly sunny and 16. Current weather conditions can be found anytime on your High River Online app. I'm Judy Peters.
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2: Partly cloudy tonight, a low of 9. Tomorrow, a mix of sun and cloud and windy. High of 24 degrees. On Tuesday, good chance of showers. High of 25. And then on Wednesday, partly sunny and 16. Current weather conditions can be found anytime on your High River Online app. I'm Judy Peters.
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1: Partly cloudy tonight, a low of 9. Tomorrow, a mix of sun and cloud and windy. High of 24 degrees. On Tuesday, good chance of showers, high of 25. And then on Wednesday, partly sunny and 16. Current weather conditions can be found anytime on your High River online app. I'm Judy Peters.
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1: Partly cloudy tonight, a low of 9. Tomorrow, a mix of sun and cloud and windy, high of 24 degrees. On Tuesday, good chance of showers, high of 25. And then on Wednesday, partly sunny and 16. Current weather conditions can be found anytime on your High River Online app. I'm Judy Peters.
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99.7 Sun Country. It's the season of sunscreen and ice cream. And we're diving right in. The Fun in the Foothills Cruiser is on the road, rambling here, there, and everywhere. 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

charity barbecues, outdoor concerts, and dusty rodeos. 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
1: Good morning. I'm Kevin Wallace. The town of Okotoks in Foothills County marked a major milestone in the regional water project with 25 kilometers of water main and the start of interim seasonal water delivery to town. Mayor Tanya Thorne says the moment is deeply personal to her.
2: I was first elected to council in 2013, and I can honestly say that water has been a topic of conversation ever since. Every time we thought we had found a path forward, another roadblock emerged.
1: She was joined by Deputy Reeve Suzanne Ohl last Thursday in a ceremonial tap turning. Calgary police released a sketch of a man believed to be involved in three reported sexual assault cases in Fish Creek Park. Police say two assaults were reported on April 20th and one was reported on May 23rd in Fish Creek Park near Sue Higgins Bridge and Mallard Point. To see a sketch of the suspect, just go to our website. On June 10th, Foothills County Enforcement and Okotoks RCMP conducted a joint operation in the 30-kilometer construction zone on the Highway 2A overpass. In 2 hours, police issued 11 tickets. The highest recorded speed during the blitz was 71 kilometers per hour. Bridge rehab work at the site is expected to continue until the fall. And a conservation project is helping boost fish populations in southern Alberta. The Alberta Conservation Association's mobile walleye hatchery at Travers Reservoir incubated more than 2.36 million walleye eggs this year, with a 76% egg-to-fry success rate. The mobile unit allows eggs to be incubated in controlled conditions near lakes and streams, improving survival rates before release. In May 2025, more than 1.5 million walleye fry were stocked in Travers Reservoir as part of the conservation effort. In other news, the U.S. and Iran have reached a peace deal. The accord will be signed in Switzerland this Friday. Prime Minister Mark Carney is heading to France today for the G7 summit. And a collision in Ontario has left 5 children dead. They were all related and ranged in age from 4 to 12.
0: High River Online Sports with Fox's Den at Highwood Golf. 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
1: Carolina Hurricanes hoisted the Stanley Cup last night after beating the Vegas Golden Knights 3-0. The Canes took the series 4-2 to claim their second Stanley Cup title. Turning to soccer, in World Cup action, Canada ended up in a 1-1 draw on Friday in their opening Group B match. The next play on Thursday. Turning to baseball, the Toronto Blue Jays lost their series against the New York Yankees 2-1

0: now head to Boston tomorrow to face the Red Sox. In the WCBL, the Okotoks Dogs ran their winning streak up to 6 games with 3 wins over the weekend. They hop on the bus to Brooks tonight for a 7 o'clock game against the Bombers. In the CFL, the Saskatchewan Roughriders picked up a 31-27 win over the BC Lions. And in the WPCA, Calgary's Chance Vegan took the Medicine Hat Chuckwagon Championship yesterday, his 3rd consecutive win in the hat.
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0: Mix of sun and cloud today with a high of 25 this afternoon. Overnight low down to 11. High of 24 tomorrow with rain starting up in the afternoon. There's risk of a thunderstorm as well with a northwest wind gusting up to 60. And then a high of 19 on Wednesday. And to see the full 7-day forecast and to read more on these stories, just go to highriveronline.com. I'm Kevin Wallace.
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kicking us off on a Monday morning, June 15th, halfway through the month already. Good morning, I'm Kevin Wallace. It's 8 minutes after 6:08. A little cloudy, a little bit of blue sky out there. It's going to be a nice day, though, high of 25. Good morning, I'm Kevin Wallace, your host of the 99.7 Sun Country Tirecraft Morning Show. 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I hope you had a great weekend. I absolutely did. I had a great time on Friday night in Stavely at their 68th Pro Rodeo. Man, what a great time it was. The rain held off. The smiles and steaks were aplenty. It was awesome. Share more of that with you later on this morning. And coming up, we have Guy Wiedek tickets to give out. Coming up just after the 7 o'clock news, we also have tractor pull tickets. We're giving out on, about 7:40 this morning. That's on Saturday. And it's Father's Day.

0: Week on Records from Home at 7:20. Got some nuggets lined up for you this week. We're also playing Pick the Platinum Boots at 8. At 8, Ted, it's your chance to win tickets to Country Thunder. Man, we're just a couple of weeks away from it already. It's coming up quick. And we have more tickets for Spruce Meadows concerts to give out this week as well. Ooh, it is busy.
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Dallas Smith, 99.7 Sun Country and the Tire Craft Morning Show. I don't know, is it just me or is this a real hard Monday to wake up and assimilate to? Ugh, feel like I'm pulling teeth. Just one of those kind of Mondays, I think. A little more coffee. Thank goodness for caffeine, eh? And thank goodness for Father's Day. It's coming up this Sunday. I'm looking forward to it. And we have our Father's Day contest wrapping up on Friday. You could win the grand prize of a Pit Boss portable grill, a 42.

0: leader Orso Icebox Cooler and a Trailmate Speaker Lantern. We also have runner-up prizes, Cozy Bear and Lazy Bear heated chairs. Those things are magical. I tried a couple of them out. Oh, you can just fall asleep instantly in them. Oh, my goodness. They're so nice. All you have to do is grab a photo of Dad, maybe on the grill, or doing what dads do best, fixing stuff or telling you what to do. Yeah, I'll take those photos. They're a blast. All you have to do is enter at highriveronline.com and just hit on the icon there. Show us your grill, friend, and then fill it out and add the photo.
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0: Hey, I'm going to be calling some of the entries this week as well. We've had some great photos and some great stories that have been shared already. Would love to share them with you as well. So pretty awesome. And as far as traffic goes, well, you know what? Nothing going on in Calgary right now. Knock on wood. Everything's looking good so far.
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0: There's a sun and cloud with a high of 25 this afternoon. There's a slim chance of a shower. Going to be a little breezy as well. Overnight low down to 11, and it looks like some showers tomorrow with a high of 24 and windy conditions. Then a high of 19 under a mix of sun and cloud on Wednesday. And to see the full 7-day forecast, just go to the weather page on our website, highriveronline.com. 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

charity barbecues, outdoor concerts, and dusty rodeos. If there's a crowd, we're in the middle of it. 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

0: River Online News with Crockett's in the Crow's Nest Pass. 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
1: I'm Kevin Wallace with your morning news. Since April 20th, three women have come forward to report a sexual assault in Fish Creek Park. To advance the investigation, the Calgary Police Service released a sketch of the suspect. The suspect is described as a male in his late teens to early 20s, 6 feet tall, with a light complexion and short, shaggy blonde hair. To view the sketch, go to our website. Last Thursday, the town of Okotoks and Foothills County celebrated 25 kilometers of water main and the start of interim seasonal water delivery to Okotoks in the Regional Water Project. At a ceremonial valve turning, Deputy Reeve Suzanne Ohl says it was a great day to celebrate years of collaboration.
2: We're looking forward to the full regional scope and then turning on the taps to some other areas and including our communities and our industrial area.
1: Mayor Thorne says by working together, they took a regional approach to a regional challenge. Okotoks and Foothills County RCMP issued 11 tickets during a two-hour construction zone blitz on the Highway 2A overpass. The highest recorded speed was 71 kilometers per hour in the 30 zone. Multiple roadside warnings for vehicle equipment violations were also issued. Speed fines double in construction zone when workers are present. And a conservation project is helping strengthen fish populations in southern Alberta. The Alberta Conservation Association's mobile walleye hatchery at Traverse Reservoir incubated more than 2.36 million walleye eggs this year, with a 76% success rate. The mobile unit brings controlled incubation directly to lakes and streams, improving survival rates during early development. Last year, over 1.5 million walleye fry were released into Traverse Reservoir to support local fish populations. In other news, the U.S. and Iran have reached a peace deal, with the agreement set to be signed in Switzerland on Friday. Prime Minister Mark Carney is heading to France today for the G7 summit. And a crash in Ontario has claimed the lives of 5 children. All were related and ranged in age from 4 to 12.
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1: Carolina Hurricanes are Stanley Cup champions after blanking the Vegas Golden Knights last night 3-0. The Canes won the series 4-2 to capture their second Stanley Cup title. Turning to soccer, Canada opened its World Cup campaign with a 1-1 draw on

0: Friday in Group B action. They'll be back on the pitch on Thursday. Turning to baseball, the Toronto Blue Jays dropped their series with the New York Yankees over the weekend and now head to Boston tomorrow to take on the Red Sox. In the WCBL, the Okotoks Dogs stretched their winning streak to 6 games with 3 wins over the weekend. They're in Brooks tonight for a 7 o'clock matchup with the Bombers. In the CFL, the Saskatchewan Rough Riders edged the BC Lions 31-27. And in the WPCA, Calgary's Chance Vegan captured the Medicine Hat Chuckwagon Championship yesterday, marking his 3rd straight title in the hat.
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0: It's the sun and cloud today with a high of 25 this afternoon. Overnight low down to 11. High of 24 tomorrow with rain starting up in the afternoon. There's risk of a thunderstorm as well with a northwest wind gusting up to 60. And then a high of 19 on Wednesday. And to see the full 7-day forecast and to read more on these stories, just go to highriveronline.com. I'm Kevin Wallace.
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Manny Wilson, 4x4 by you, and I'll tell you, there were a lot of 4x's out in Stavely for the Pro Rodeo on Friday night when I was there. It was an absolute blast. Miss Stavely Rodeo Queen Charlotte Fisher was fantastic. Mayor Ramona and her husband Jim were selling 50-50 tickets to beat the band, I'll tell you. And Piper Ewell, wow, what a treat. I'll tell you about her stunt driving and stunt trick roping and riding. It was wild. Right after Cody Jones.

0: Here's Cody Johnson in the fall. And boy, that song fell off the top 30 in a heartbeat. Woo! It was number one 2 weeks ago, dropped down to just in the top 10, then fell right off. You can check it out every weekend right here on 99.7 Sun Country, Saturdays from 2 till 6, and also Sunday mornings from 8 till noon, the American Country Countdown with Ryan Fox. Hey, the Stavely Pro Rodeo was awesome on Friday night. Yeah, a couple of folks fell off, fell in the dirt. It is what it is, but I'll tell you, boy, it is getting bigger and bigger. 68th annual, it's outdoors now. It's been like that for probably 5-6 years now or so. And I got to tell you, Piper Ewell was a real treat to watch. She has no fear. She's still in high school and is in the rodeo circuit in high school rodeo. But I'm telling you, talk about being a trick rider and a trick driver. I don't even know how to really explain it, but she just does cool stuff. She jumped over a car with her horse. It looked like a old Rolls Royce. It was really cool. She understands the showmanship of things, too, so it was pretty cool. She built it up, and it was a big jump, and it was pretty darn sweet. She did Roman riding, where you straddle two horses, ride them at the same time, and yeah, one goes one way, and the other goes the other way. Not good news. You're doing the splits. That definitely would hurt, and she was such a pro out there. It was pretty cool, and she's one of her own, too. We're going to hear a lot more from her. As she continues to get better and better and takes that show on the road, that's for sure. So just want to thank everyone from Stavely for having us out there. We had an absolute wonderful time.
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0: And now we're getting ready for Guy Wiedek Days, the big rodeo coming up here in High River this Friday, Saturday, Sunday. And we will have

0: tickets to give away a little bit later on this morning as well. Checking your traffic first, though, we just have the usual slowdowns in the usual spots and nothing too much to worry about.
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9: Mix of sun and cloud with a high.

0: windy conditions, then a high of 19 under a mix of sun and cloud on Wednesday. And to see the full 7-day forecast, just go to the weather page on our website, highriveronline.com. I'm Kevin Wallace.
1: 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Remember when

Rec Laws and Dean Brody, hometown heroes. They are everywhere. You just have to look. 10 minutes away from 7 o'clock, 6:50. Not too shabby out there. A little bit of a breeze. Not bad, though. 9 degrees. And we are going to get hot this afternoon. High of 25 with the humid X factor. It's going to feel like 27. And the UV index is very high at 8. Yeah, so if you have fair skin like me, watch out. Even with cloud cover, you get sunburned. It's not fun. And not fair, quite frankly. Hey, Stanley Cup champs, Carolina Hurricanes, got to give them a shout-out. They've won it two times now, one more time than the Calgary Flames. Oh, man, I'll never live that one down. World Cup, though, hey, Team Canada looking good, right? Getting a goal, securing a draw for their first point in the World Cup history, which is fantastic. I'm loving it. We next play Thursday at 4 o'clock when we take on Qatar. Then we wrap up Group B play next week on Wednesday, June 24th at 1 o'clock when Canada takes on Switzerland. So it's anyone's group win, actually. Everyone's tied. All four teams in Group B are all

0: tied with a draw with 1 point each. So, you know, oh, it's going to be crazy on Thursday. Go Canada, go.
1: The director of conservation with the Miwasan Valley Authority is developing a native seed bank for the prairies. Remy Grills got the idea while he was in the Nuffield Canada Scholarship Program, which allowed him to travel to seven countries. He's involved in creating the Native Seed Producers of Canada, similar to an organization he saw in Germany, where they share ideas and resources to grow the native seed industry.
2: It is estimated that there is less than 14% of our native prairie grasslands left in Saskatchewan. And across Manitoba and Alberta and Saskatchewan, average less than 20%. And so as we start seeing these grasslands disappear, that material is becoming more and more important for either restoration projects or putting in areas that are maybe highly erodible, that maybe should have not been cropped and put back down for restoration projects, or for areas that we need to do restoration in terms of pipeline work as well.
1: For Golden West, I'm Glendalee Allen Vossler.
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1: Good morning. I'm Kevin Wallace. The town of Okotoks in Foothills County marked a major milestone in the regional water project with 25 kilometers of water main and the start of interim seasonal water delivery to town. Mayor Tanya Thorne says the moment is deeply personal to her.
2: I was first elected to council in 2013, and I can honestly say that water has been a topic of conversation ever since. Every time we thought we had found a path forward, another roadblock emerged.
1: She was joined by Deputy Reeve Suzanne Ohl last Thursday in a ceremonial tap turning. Calgary police released a sketch of a man believed to be involved in three reported sexual assault cases in Fish Creek Park. Police say two assaults were reported on April 20th and one was reported on May 23rd in Fish Creek Park near Sue Higgins Bridge and Mallard Point. To see a sketch of the suspect, just go to our website. On June 10th, Foothills County Enforcement and Okotoks RCMP conducted a joint operation in the 30-kilometer construction zone on the Highway 2A overpass. In 2 hours, police issued 11 tickets. The highest recorded speed during the blitz was 71 kilometers per hour. Bridge rehab work at the site is expected to continue until the fall. And a conservation project is helping boost fish populations in southern Alberta. The Alberta Conservation Association's Mobile Walleye Hatchery at Travers Reservoir incubated more than 2.36 million walleye eggs this year, with a 76% egg-to-fry success rate. The mobile unit allows eggs to be incubated in controlled conditions near lakes and streams, improving survival rates before release. In May 2025, more than 1.5 million walleye fry were stocked in Travers Reservoir as part of the conservation effort. In other news, the U.S. and Iran have reached a peace deal. The accord will be signed in Switzerland this Friday. Prime Minister Mark Carney is heading to France today for the G7 summit. And a collision in Ontario has left 5 children dead. They were all related and ranged in age from 4 to 12.
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1: Carolina Hurricanes hoisted the Stanley Cup last night after beating the Vegas Golden Knights 3-0. The Canes took the series 4-2 to claim their second Stanley Cup title. Turning to soccer, in World Cup action, Canada ended up in a 1-1 draw on Friday in their opening Group B match. The next play on

0: Thursday. Turning to baseball, the Toronto Blue Jays lost their series against the New York Yankees 2-1 and now head to Boston tomorrow to face the Red Sox. In the WCBL, the Okotoks Dogs ran their winning streak up to 6 games with 3 wins over the weekend. They hop on the bus to Brooks tonight for a 7 o'clock game against the Bombers. In the CFL, the Saskatchewan Roughriders picked up a 31-27 win over the BC Lions. And in the WPCA, Calgary's Chance Vegan took the Medicine Hat Chuckwagon Championship yesterday, his 3rd consecutive win in the hat.
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0: It's the sun and cloud today with a high of 25 this afternoon. Overnight low down to 11. High of 24 tomorrow with rain starting up in the afternoon. There's risk of a thunderstorm as well with a northwest wind gusting up to 60. And then a high of 19 on Wednesday. And to see the full 7-day forecast and to read more on these stories, just go to highriveronline.com. 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

back to known 99.7 Sun Country. Good morning. Better me for you. 6 minutes after 7, 7:06. And you know what? Not too shabby. 10 degrees right now. High of 25 on the way. We're not going to hit that till about maybe 5, 6 o'clock tonight. But about noon, it should be about 20, 21 or so. So still should be able to sneak out onto a patio if you like. Just throwing it out there. I know it's a little bit cloudy, but you know what? We willed the clouds away on Friday night in Stavely at the Pro Rodeo, and I hope we're going to do that this weekend as well for Guy Week.

0: You know what? We're going to have a great time. It kicks off Friday night. You know what? I have 4 tickets to give out right now. You ought to go to Guy Weedick Friday night. It kicks off at 6:30. You know, always, always a great time. All you have to do is text in the words Guy Weedick to our talk and text line 403-652-4997, and I'll pull a name out here before 7:30 and definitely before we get to records from home.
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0: Kissel from Northern Alberta, another one. And guess what? He's going to be playing at Spruce Meadows on Canada Day this year. Yeah, you can get tickets already. And we also have tickets to give away to St. Paul and the Broken Bones. They're going to be playing there on June 26th. I know, it's just a couple of weeks away. And Steven Sanchez is going to be playing the following night on June 27th. And we have tickets to give away for both of those shows a little bit later on this week, okay? And we'll be asking you to text in to win tickets for that. All right, it's time for Records from Home in about 2 minutes here. And it is Father's Day week on Records from Home. And we got a classic from George Strait on the way.
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0: All right. We are seeing the slowdowns in the usual spots, namely northbound on Deerfoot at the Iverstrong Bridge. But you know what? Barely a backup. I know. It's kind of like it was on Friday. Hey, I think a few people are sleeping in or taking this week off. We have the usual slowdown on McLeod Trail where that construction is ongoing, but it's not that bad whatsoever. Things are looking good.
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0: High of 25 this afternoon. Humidex pretty high at 27. And the UV index very high at 8, by the way. 10 degrees right now. Overnight low of 11. And it looks like we may see some showers tomorrow. Risk of a thunderstorm as well with a high of 24. A little windy out of the northwest. And then a high of 19 on Wednesday. We will take that any day of the week. And for the full 7-day forecast, just go to highriveronline.com. All right. Records from Home now as we celebrate Father's Day week. Here's George Strait, Love Without End, Amen, on 99.7 Sun Country. Good morning, it's 7:21.

George Strait, Love Without End, Amen. Part of our Father's Day week on Records from Home. And we have a family pass to give away to the Call of the West tractor pull coming up this Saturday. We'll do that after the 7:30 news.

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1: I'm Kevin Wallace with your morning news. Since April 20th, three women have come forward to report a sexual assault in Fish Creek Park. To advance the investigation, the Calgary Police Service released a sketch of the suspect. The suspect is described as a male in his late teens to early 20s, 6 feet tall, with a light complexion and short, shaggy blonde hair. To view the sketch, go to our website. Last Thursday, the town of Okotoks and Foothills County celebrated 25 kilometers of water main and the start of interim seasonal water delivery to Okotoks in the Regional Water Project. At a ceremonial valve turning, Deputy Reeves Suzanne Ohl says it was a great day to celebrate years of collaboration.
2: We're looking forward to the full regional scope and then turning on the taps to some other areas and including our communities and our industrial area.
1: Mayor Thorne says by working together, they took a regional approach to a regional challenge. Okotoks and Foothills County RCMP issued 11 tickets during a 2-hour construction zone blitz on the Highway 2A overpass. The highest recorded speed was 71 kilometers per hour in the 30 zone. Multiple roadside warnings for vehicle equipment violations were also issued. Speed fines double in construction zone when workers are present. And a conservation project is helping strengthen fish populations in southern Alberta. The Alberta Conservation Association's mobile walleye hatchery at Traverse Reservoir incubated more than 2.36 million walleye eggs this year, with a 76% success rate. The mobile unit brings controlled incubation directly to lakes and streams, improving survival rates during early development. Last year, over 1.5 million walleye fry were released into Traverse Reservoir to support local fish populations. In other news, the U.S. and Iran have reached a peace deal, with the agreement set to be signed in Switzerland on Friday. Prime Minister Mark Carney is heading to France today for the G7 summit. And a crash in Ontario has claimed the lives of 5 children. All were related and ranged in age from 4 to 12.
0: High River Online Sports.
1: Carolina Hurricanes are Stanley Cup champions after blanking the Vegas Golden Knights last night 3-0. The Canes won the series 4-2 to capture their second Stanley Cup title. Turning to soccer, Canada opened its World Cup campaign with a 1-1 draw on Friday in Group B action. They'll be back on the pitch on Thursday. Turning to baseball, the Toronto Blue Jays dropped their series with the New York Yankees over the weekend and now head to Boston tomorrow to take on the Red Sox. In the WCBL, the Okotoks Dogs stretch their winning streak to 6.

0: games with three wins over the weekend. They're in Brooks tonight for a 7 o'clock matchup with the Bombers. In the CFL, the Saskatchewan Rough Riders edged the BC Lions 31-27. And in the WPCA, Calgary's Chance Vegan captured the Medicine Hat Chuckwagon Championship yesterday, marking his third straight title in the hat.
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0: Mix of sun and cloud today with a high of 25 this afternoon. Overnight low down to 11. I have 24 tomorrow with rain starting up in the afternoon. There's risk of a thunderstorm as well with a northwest wind gusting up to 60. And then a high of 19 on Wednesday. And to see the full 7-day forecast and to read more on these stories, just go to highriveronline.com. I'm Kevin Wallace.
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Homes, Ain't No Love in Oklahoma, 99.7 Sun Country. Good morning, I'm Kevin Wallace. Hope you're having a fantastic Monday. I know Mondays are Mondays. Hope you had a pretty good weekend. Father's Day weekend is coming up this weekend already. I am looking forward to it. Probably doing a little fishing with my youngest son, and you know what? This looks something right up my alley. It's the big tractor pull out at the Cold West Museum Saturday from 11 till 3. Rain or shine, the vintage tractor pull, the big rig show. Man, you want to see some big semis. It's so cool. They have the car show going on and a handcrafted market as well, and it keeps getting bigger and better every year. It's out at the Ag Society grounds there, just on the outskirts of town here in High River. And you know what? It's only $5 to get in. There's food trucks there, free parking.

0: 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I have a family pass to give out right now. You want to go take the fam? It's going to be awesome. The weather looks like it's going to be pretty decent, too. All you have to do is text in the word tractor to our talking text line at 403-652-4997.
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0: Well, we are getting a little sluggish northbound on Deerfoot at the Iverstrong Bridge just due to volume and a little bit of construction. It is backed up a bit to about 130th Avenue, but it's not that bad, honestly. Once you get through there, no issues, not even on the Caffaro Bridge. We do have a bit of a slowdown on Memorial Drive, getting onto the 4th Avenue flyover there, but it's not that bad at all. And you know what? Northbound on McLeod Trail, just the usual slowdowns in those two spots, and that is it.
1: It's the season of sunscreen and ice cream, and we're diving right in. The Fun in the Foothills Cruiser is on the road, rambling here, there, and everywhere. 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
0: There's a sun and cloud with a high of 25 this afternoon. There's a slim chance of a shower. Going to be a little breezy as well. Overnight low down to 11, and it looks like some showers tomorrow with a high of 24 and windy conditions. Then a high of 19 under a mix of sun and cloud on Wednesday. And to see the full 7-day forecast, just go to the weather page on our website, highriveronline.com. 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
1: Good morning. I'm Kevin Wallace. The town of Okotoks in Foothills County marked a major milestone in the regional water project with 25 kilometers of water main and the start of interim seasonal water delivery to town. Mayor Tanya Thorne says the moment is deeply personal to her.
2: I was first elected to council in 2013, and I can honestly say that water has been a topic of conversation ever since. Every time we thought we had found a path forward, another roadblock emerged.
1: She was joined by Deputy Reeve Suzanne Ohl last

0: Thursday in a ceremonial tap turning. Calgary police released a sketch of a man believed to be involved in three reported sexual assault cases in Fish Creek Park. Police say two assaults were reported on April 20th and one was reported on May 23rd in Fish Creek Park near Sue Higgins Bridge and Mallard Point. To see a sketch of the suspect, just go to our website. On June 10th, Foothills County Enforcement and Okotoks RCMP conducted a joint operation in the 30-kilometer construction zone on the Highway 2A overpass. In 2 hours, police issued 11 tickets. The highest recorded speed during the blitz was 71 kilometers per hour. Bridge rehab work at the site is expected to continue until the fall. And a conservation project is helping boost fish populations in southern Alberta. The Alberta Conservation Association's Mobile Walleye Hatchery at Travers Reservoir incubated more than 2.36 million walleye eggs this year, with a 76% egg-to-fry success rate. The mobile unit allows eggs to be incubated in controlled conditions near lakes and streams, improving survival rates before release. In May 2025, more than 1.5 million walleye fry were stocked in Travers Reservoir as part of the conservation effort. In other news, the U.S. and Iran have reached a peace deal. The accord will be signed in Switzerland this Friday. Prime Minister Mark Carney is heading to France today for the G7 summit. And a collision in Ontario has left 5 children dead. They were all related and ranged in age from 4 to 12.
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0: Carolina Hurricanes hoisted the Stanley Cup last night after beating the Vegas Golden Knights 3-0. The Canes took the series 4-2 to claim their second Stanley Cup title. Turning to soccer, in World Cup action, Canada ended up in a 1-1 draw on Friday in their opening Group B match. The next play on Thursday. Turning to baseball, the Toronto Blue Jays lost their series against the New York Yankees 2-1 and now head to Boston tomorrow to face the Red Sox. In the WCBL, the Okotoks Dogs ran their winning streak up to 6 games with 3 wins over the weekend. They hop on the bus to Brooks tonight for a 7 o'clock game against the Bombers. In the CFL, the Saskatchewan Roughriders picked up a 31-27 win over the BC Lions. And in the WPCA, Calgary's Chance Vegan took the Medicine Hat Chuck Wagon Championship yesterday, his 3rd consecutive win in the hat.
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0: It's the sun and cloud today with a high of 25 this afternoon. Overnight low down to 11. I have 24 tomorrow with rain starting up in the afternoon. There's risk of a thunderstorm as well with a northwest wind gusting up to 60. And then a high of 19 on Wednesday. And to see the full 7-day forecast and to read more on these stories, just go to highriveronline.com. 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

0: Ashley Cook, it ain't your place. 99.7 Sun Country and the Tirecraft Morning Show is what you're listening to. We broadcast out of the GM Mechanical Studios in High River here on Treaty 7 land. Good morning, I'm Kevin Wallace. 6 minutes after 8 right now, and it is time to play Pick the Platinum Boots. Your chance to win some Country Thunder tickets. I can't believe it's less than 2 weeks away now. It's coming up next Friday, Saturday, Sunday, June 26th to 28th at the Confluence in Calgary. Headliners include Kane Brown on the Saturday, the Red Clay Strays on the Friday, and Lainey Wilson plays cleanup on Sunday. Pretty awesome. So here's what happens. You call in, well, whatever caller number I take, and then you have a chance pick between three sets of boots. Now, you could win those Platinum Experience tickets. That would be awesome. You also could win the regular general admission weekend passes. And then the third one, well, you don't win anything. Nothing at all. A little bit of tears and heartbreak, I guess. All right, so here's what we're going to do. I'm going to take caller number one at 403-652-4997. Good luck.
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0: Hi, good morning, 99.7 Sun Country. You're caller number one.
1: Oh, fantastic.
0: Yeah, you got a shot at winning some boots. Hopefully the Platinum Experience ones to take you to Country Thunder. Who am I talking to?
1: Stephanie,
0: you ready to roll?
1: I am.
0: Okay, you have three sets of boots in front of you. Which one are you going to pick?
1: My daughter's telling me boot number three.
0: Ooh, lucky number three. Let's see what happens. I'm so sorry you didn't win anything.
1: Oh, okay. We'll try again.
0: Okay, good luck, Stephanie. Thanks for calling, though.
1: Bye now.
0: All right, we'll play it again tomorrow. Make sure you're listening in at 8:10. Another chance to give away some tickets to Country Thunder next weekend.

0: Harbor this time of the day. 12 degrees, a high of 25 on the way, and it should be around 20 or so by lunchtime, so that's kind of perfect. Hey, Spruce Meadows is the place to be for concerts this summer. Boy, they're bringing in a lot of great bands, and we are giving away tickets to St. Paul and the Broken Bones. Now, if you can't go to Country Thunder, here's a great option for you. They're going to be playing next Friday, June 26th, and then the following night on Saturday, June 27th, Steven Sanchez is going to be playing at Spruce Meadows. Both really cool. It would be awesome to go, especially if you get free tickets, right? Yeah, it's just that easy. And you know what? We're going to be giving away free tickets by the end of this week. So I'll have some more to share with you coming up tomorrow when we'll have our Sun Country Seats page at highriveronline.com all ready to go for you.
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0: Well, I was going to say it's been really awesome so far today on your commute into Calgary. Unfortunately, we got a couple of big issues. A couple of accidents northbound on Deerfoot have things really backed up. Hope it's not serious, but boy, you're going to see a lot of red taillights before you get to Glenmore Trail heading northbound on Deerfoot. I mean a lot. And you're not going to be able to get out of there until you get past 17th Ave Southwest or International Avenue, as it's called now. Yeah, it's just a real, real grind through there. You know what? Great alternative is to hop on to McLeod Trail. It'll get you wherever you need to be and a lot sooner. Or you can just hop on to Stoney and travel around the city and get to where you need to go. Stoney's in great shape.
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0: Mix of sun and cloud with a high of 25 this afternoon. There's a slim chance of a shower. Going to be a little breezy as well. Overnight low down to 11, and it looks like some showers tomorrow with a high of 24 and windy conditions. Then a high of 19 under a mix of sun and cloud on Wednesday. And to see the full 7-day forecast, just go to the weather page on our website, highriveronline.com. 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
1: I'm Kevin Wallace with your morning news. Since April 20th, three women have come forward to report a sexual assault in Fish Creek Park. To advance the investigation, the Calgary Police Service released a sketch of the suspect. The suspect is described as a male in his late teens to early 20s, 6 feet tall, with a light complexion and short, shaggy blonde hair. To view the sketch, go to our website. Last Thursday, the town of Okotoks and Foothills County celebrated 25 kilometers of water main and the start of interim seasonal water delivery to Okotoks in the Regional Water Project. At a ceremonial valve turning, Deputy Reeve Suzanne Ohl says it was a great day to celebrate years of collaboration.
2: We're looking forward to the full regional scope and then turning on the taps to some other areas and including our communities and our industrial area.
1: Mayor Thorne says by working together, they took a regional approach to a regional challenge. Okotoks and Foothills County RCMP issued 11 tickets during a two-hour construction zone blitz on the Highway 2A overpass. The highest recorded speed was 71 kilometers per hour in the 30 zone. Multiple roadside warnings for vehicle equipment violations were also issued. Speed fines double in construction zone when workers are present. And a conservation project is helping strengthen fish populations in southern Alberta. The Alberta Conservation Association's mobile walleye hatchery at Traverse Reservoir incubated more than 2.36 million walleye eggs this year, with a 76% success rate. The mobile unit brings controlled incubation directly to lakes and streams, improving survival rates during early development. Last year, over 1.5 million walleye fry were released into Traverse Reservoir to support local fish populations. In other news, the U.S. and Iran have reached a peace deal, with the agreement set to be signed in Switzerland

0: on Friday. Prime Minister Mark Carney is heading to France today for the G7 summit. And a crash in Ontario has claimed the lives of 5 children. All were related and ranged in age from 4 to 12.
1: High River Online Sports with Fox's Den at Highwood Golf. 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
0: Carolina Hurricanes are Stanley Cup champions after blanking the Vegas Golden Knights last night 3-0. The Canes won the series 4-2 to capture their second Stanley Cup title. Turning to soccer, Canada opened its World Cup campaign with a 1-1 draw on Friday in Group B action. They'll be back on the pitch on Thursday. Turning to baseball, the Toronto Blue Jays dropped their series with the New York Yankees over the weekend and now head to Boston tomorrow to take on the Red Sox. In the WCBL, the Okotoks Dogs stretched their winning streak to 6 games with 3 wins over the weekend. They're in Brooks tonight for a 7 o'clock matchup with the Bombers. In the CFL, the Saskatchewan Rough Riders edged the BC Lions 31-27. And in the WPCA, Calgary's Chance Vegan captured the Medicine Hat Chuckwagon Championship yesterday, marking his 3rd straight title in the hat.
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0: It's the sun and cloud today with a high of 25 this afternoon. Overnight low down to 11. I have 24 tomorrow with rain starting up in the afternoon. There's risk of a thunderstorm as well with a northwest wind gusting up to 60. And then a high of 19 on Wednesday. And to see the full 7-day forecast and to read more on these stories, just go to highriveronline.com. I'm Kevin Wallace.
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0: Night.
1: Oh, what a heartbreaker. Carter Faith, Betty. I bet she's with Betty right now. Ouch. 8:42. Good morning. 18 minutes away from 9 o'clock and warming up nicely. 13 degrees right now. Onward to that high of 25 this afternoon. And I think the showers are going to hold off. A little bit of a breeze out there, though. Hey, did you have a good weekend? I hope you did. I hope Dad had a good weekend. It's Father's Day coming up this Sunday. And the Show Us Your Grill Friend contest is still going on. Still have time to enter your dad into this Father's Day contest. Well, you would win the prize. It's up to you whether you want to give it to him or not. But you could win the grand prize of a Pit Boss portable grill, a 42-liter Orso icebox cooler, and a Trailmate speaker lantern. We have photos of them all at highriveronline.com. And we also have runner-up prizes. And these chairs are so nice. You can fall asleep in them without even noticing. Oh, they're so... I'm talking about those Cozy Bear and Lazy Bear heated chairs. Oh, yeah, those things are phenomenal, right? All right, all you have to do is fill out the info at highriveronline.com and send in a photo of dear old dad doing his best on the grill.
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1: Hey, it could be out in the woods somewhere, too. It doesn't matter. Just want to see a photo of dad doing what he does best or what he thinks he does best. Guilty as charged right here. Okay, as far as traffic goes, you know what? Heading into Calgary, boy, if you're on Deerfoot, you're going to be stuck for a while. By the time you get to Glenmore, you're going to see a ton of vehicles in front of you all the way until you get past International Avenue, 17th Ave Southeast. Yeah, it's not a whole lot of fun there. An accident earlier led to another accident, and it just happens, right? McLeod Trail, though, no real issues there whatsoever. Just a couple of the usual slowdowns in the usual spots.
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10: Mix of sun and cloud with a high of 25 this afternoon. There's a slim chance of a shower. Going to be a little breezy as well. Overnight low down to 11, and it looks like some showers tomorrow with a high of 24 and windy conditions. Then a high of 19 under a mix of sun and cloud on Wednesday. And to see the full 7-day forecast, just go to the weather page on our website, highriveronline.com. 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

Dean Brody, Man Without a Woman. 99.7 Sun Country, the entire Kraft Morning Show is what you're listening to. We're 7 minutes away now from 9 o'clock. I know it's creeping up fast. 13 degrees right now. High at 25 on the way. Do you have World Cup fever yet? I know. It's been kind of crazy. I've been watching as much as I can when I can. 4 games a day, though. It's kind of hard to squeeze it all in. A little easier on the weekend, but it was so nice to see Canada get a goal and get a draw for that all-important first point at the World Cup in 3 tries.

0: eyes. So finally, we're on the board, so to speak. And Team Canada now plays this Thursday at 4 o'clock when they take on Qatar in Group B action at BC Place in Vancouver, which is really awesome. Then they wrap up Group B round-robin play on the following week, Wednesday, June 24th. The game is set for 1 o'clock again in Vancouver at BC Place when Canada takes on Switzerland. So pretty darn cool. And everyone in Pool B, all four teams, have a draw in their first game. So anyone... honestly, we could even get out of Group B action. Fingers and toes crossed for that one.
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2: Good morning, I'm Kevin Wallace. Town of Okotoks and Foothills County marked a major milestone in the regional water project with 25 kilometers of water main and the start of interim seasonal water delivery to town. Mayor Tanya Thorne says the moment is deeply personal to her.
3: I was first elected to council in 2013, and I can honestly say that water has been a topic of conversation ever since. Every time we thought we had found a path forward, another roadblock emerged.
2: She was joined by Deputy Reeve Suzanne Ohl last Thursday in a ceremonial tap turning. Calgary police released a sketch of a man believed to be involved in three reported sexual assault cases in Fish Creek Park. Police say two assaults were reported on April 20.

0: On June 10th, Foothills County Enforcement and Okotoks RCMP conducted a joint operation in the 30-kilometer construction zone on the Highway 2A overpass. In 2 hours, police issued 11 tickets. The highest recorded speed during the blitz was 71 kilometers per hour. Bridge rehab work at the site is expected to continue until the fall. And a conservation project is helping boost fish populations in southern Alberta. The Alberta Conservation Association's mobile walleye hatchery at Travers Reservoir incubated more than 2.36 million walleye eggs this year, with a 76% egg-to-fry success rate. The mobile unit allows eggs to be incubated in controlled conditions near lakes and streams, improving survival rates before release. In May 2025, more than 1.5 million walleye fry were stocked in Travers Reservoir as part of the conservation effort. In other news, the U.S. and Iran have reached a peace deal. The accord will be signed in Switzerland this Friday. Prime Minister Mark Carney is heading to France today for the G7 summit. And a collision in Ontario has left 5 children dead. They were all related and ranged in age from 4 to 12.
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0: Carolina Hurricanes hoisted the Stanley Cup last night after beating the Vegas Golden Knights 3-0. The Canes took the series 4-2 to claim their second Stanley Cup title. Turning to soccer, in World Cup action, Canada ended up in a 1-1 draw on Friday in their opening Group B match. The next play on Thursday. Turning to baseball, the Toronto Blue Jays lost their series against the New York Yankees 2-1 and now head to Boston tomorrow to face the Red Sox. In the WCBL, the Okotoks Dogs ran their winning streak up to 6 games with 3 wins over the weekend. They hop on the bus to Brooks tonight for a 7 o'clock game against the Bombers. In the CFL, the Saskatchewan Roughriders picked up a 31-27 win over the BC Lions. And in the WPCA, Calgary's Chance Vegan took the Medicine Hat Chuck Wagon Championship yesterday, his 3rd consecutive win in the hat.
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0: It's the sun and cloud today with a high of 25 this afternoon. Overnight low down to 11. I have 24 tomorrow with rain starting up in the afternoon. There's risk of a thunderstorm as well with a northwest wind gusting up to 60. And then a high of 19 on Wednesday. And to see the full 7-day forecast and to read more on these stories, just go to highriveronline.com. I'm Kevin Wallace.
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And a little Kane Brown and Woman. Good morning. Hope you're having a great Monday so far. 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

0: birthday, bae.
1: That's going to leave a memory. Well, a lot of great memories were had at the Steve Lee Pro Rodeo on Thursday, Friday, and Saturday. I was lucky enough to be there on Friday night. It was awesome. And guess what's coming up this weekend? Guy Wiedek Rodeo here in High River. Friday, Saturday, Sunday. Going to be an absolute blast, as it always is. I'll be there on Saturday night taking it all in. I hope you are as well. I have some more tickets to give away. Be listening in just after the 6 o'clock news tomorrow to find out when and how.
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1: Mix of sun and cloud with a high of 25 this afternoon. There's a slim chance of a shower. Going to be a little breezy as well. Overnight low down to 11, and it looks like some showers tomorrow with a high of 24 and windy conditions. Then a high of 19 under a mix of sun and cloud on Wednesday. And to see the full 7-day forecast, just go to the weather page on our website, highriveronline.com. 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

0: Thought about you. Hey, you been thinking about Dad, dear old Dad? You know what? Big day coming up this Sunday, Father's Day. Well, you don't have anything for him? 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
3: There's a sun and cloud with a high of 25 this afternoon. There's a slim chance of a shower. Going to be a little breezy as well. Overnight low down to 11, and it looks like some showers tomorrow with a high of 24 and windy conditions. Then a high of 19 under a mix of sun and cloud on Wednesday. And to see the full 7-day forecast, just go to the weather page on our website, highriveronline.com. 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
1: I'm Kevin Wallace with your morning news. Since April 20th, three women have come forward to report a sexual assault in Fish Creek Park. To advance the investigation, the Calgary Police Service released a sketch of the suspect. The suspect is described as a male in his late teens to early 20s, 6 feet tall, with a light complexion and short, shaggy blonde hair. To view the sketch, go to our website. Last Thursday, the town of Okotoks and Foothills County celebrated 25 kilometers of water main and the start of interim seasonal water delivery to Okotoks in the Regional Water Project. At a ceremonial valve turning, Deputy Reeve Suzanne Ohl says it was a great day to celebrate years of collaboration.
2: We're looking forward to the full regional scope and then turning on the taps to some other areas and including our communities and our industrial area.
1: Mayor Thorne says by working together, they took a regional approach to a regional challenge. Okotoks and Foothills County RCMP issued 11 tickets during a 2-hour construction zone blitz on the Highway 2A overpass. The highest recorded speed was 71 kilometers per hour in the 30 zone. Multiple roadside warnings for vehicle equipment violations were also issued. Speed fines double in construction zone when workers are present. And a conservation project is helping strengthen fish populations in southern Alberta. The Alberta Conservation Association's mobile walleye hatchery at Traverse Reservoir incubated more than 2.36 million walleye eggs this year, with a 76% success rate. The mobile unit brings controlled incubation directly to lakes and streams, improving survival rates during early development. Last year, over 1.5 million walleye fry were released into Traverse Reservoir to support local fish populations. In other news, the U.S. and Iran have reached a peace deal, with the agreement set to be signed in Switzerland on Friday. Prime Minister Mark Carney is heading to France today for the G7 summit. And a crash in Ontario has claimed the lives of 5 children. All were related and ranged in age from 4 to 12.
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1: Carolina Hurricanes are Stanley Cup champions after blanking the Vegas Golden Knights last night 3-0. The Canes won the series 4-2 to capture their second Stanley Cup title. Turning to soccer, Canada opened its World Cup campaign with a 1-1 draw on Friday in Group B action. They'll be back on the pitch on Thursday. Turning to baseball, the Toronto Blue Jays dropped their series with the New York Yankees over the weekend and now head to Boston tomorrow to take on the Red Sox. In the WCBL, the Okotoks Dogs stretch their winning streak to 6 games with 3 wins over the weekend. They're in Brooks tonight for a 7 o'clock matchup with the Bombers. In the CFL, the Saskatchewan Roughriders edged the BC Lions 31-27. And in the WPCA, Calgary's Chance Vegan captured the Medicine Hat Chuckwagon Championship yesterday, marking his 3rd straight title in the hat.
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1: It's the sun and cloud today with a high of 20.

0: 25 this afternoon. Overnight low down to 11. I have 24 tomorrow with rain starting up in the afternoon. There's risk of a thunderstorm as well with a northwest wind gusting up to 60. And then high of 19 on Wednesday. And to see the full 7-day forecast and to read more on these stories, just go to highriveronline.com. I'm Kevin Wallace.
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1: Mix of sun and cloud with a high of 25 this afternoon. There's a slim chance of a shower. Going to be a little breezy as well. Overnight low down to 11, and it looks like some showers tomorrow with a high of 24 and windy conditions. Then a high of 19 under a mix of sun and cloud on Wednesday. And to see the full 7-day forecast, just go to the weather page on our website, highriveronline.com. 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
12: There's a sun and cloud with a high of 25 this afternoon. There's a slim chance of a shower. Going to be a little breezy as well. Overnight low down to 11, and it looks like some showers tomorrow with a high of 24 and windy conditions. Then a high of 19 under a mix of sun and cloud on Wednesday. And to see the full 7-day forecast, just go to the weather page on our website, highriveronline.com. I'm Kevin Wallace.
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1: Good morning. I'm Kevin Wallace. The town of Okotoks in Foothills County marked a major milestone in the regional water project with 25 kilometers of water main and the start of interim seasonal water delivery to town. Mayor Tanya Thorne says the moment is deeply personal to her.
2: I was first elected to council in 2013, and I can honestly say that water has been a topic of conversation ever since. Every time we thought we had found a path forward, another roadblock emerged.
1: She was joined by Deputy Reeve Suzanne Ohl last Thursday in a ceremonial tap turning. Calgary police released a sketch of a man believed to be involved in three reported sexual assault cases in Fish Creek Park. Police say two assaults were reported on April 20th and one was reported on May 23rd in Fish Creek Park near Sue Higgins Bridge and Mallard Point. To see a sketch of the suspect, just go to our website. On June 10th, Foothills County Enforcement and Okotoks RCMP conducted a joint operation in the 30-kilometer construction zone on the Highway 2A overpass. In 2 hours, police issued 11 tickets. The highest recorded speed during the blitz was 71 kilometers per hour. Bridge rehab work at the site is expected to continue until the fall. And a conservation project is helping boost fish populations in southern Alberta. The Alberta Conservation Association's mobile walleye hatchery at Travers Reservoir incubated more than 2.36 million walleye eggs this year, with a 76% egg-to-fry success rate. The mobile unit allows eggs to be incubated in controlled conditions near lakes and streams, improving survival rates before release. In May 2025, more than 1.5 million walleye fry were stocked in Travers Reservoir as part of the conservation effort. In other news, the U.S. and Iran have reached a peace deal. The accord will be signed in Switzerland this Friday. Prime Minister Mark Carney is heading to France today for the G7 summit. And a collision in Ontario has left 5 children dead. They were all related and ranged in age from 4 to 12.
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1: Carolina Hurricanes hoisted the Stanley Cup last night after beating the Vegas Golden Knights 3-0. The Canes took the series 4-2 to claim their second.

0: American Stanley Cup title. Turning to soccer, in World Cup action, Canada ended up in a 1-1 draw on Friday in their opening Group B match. The next play on Thursday. Turning to baseball, the Toronto Blue Jays lost their series against the New York Yankees 2-1 and now head to Boston tomorrow to face the Red Sox. In the WCBL, the Okotoks Dogs ran their winning streak up to 6 games with 3 wins over the weekend. They hop on the bus to Brooks tonight for a 7 o'clock game against the Bombers. In the CFL, the Saskatchewan Roughriders picked up a 31-27 win over the BC Lions. And in the WPCA, Calgary's Chance Vegan took the Medicine Hat Chuckwagon Championship yesterday, his 3rd consecutive win in the hat.
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0: It's the sun and cloud today with a high of 25 this afternoon. Overnight low down to 11. High of 24 tomorrow with rain starting up in the afternoon. There's risk of a thunderstorm as well with a northwest wind gusting up to 60. And then high of 19 on Wednesday. And to see the full 7-day forecast and to read more on these stories, just go to highriveronline.com. 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
8: Mix of sun and cloud with a high of 25 this afternoon. There's a slim chance of a shower. Going to be a little breezy as well. Overnight low down to 11, and it looks like some showers tomorrow with a high of 24 and windy conditions. Then a high of 19 under a mix of sun and cloud on Wednesday. And to see the full 7-day forecast, just go to the weather page on our website, highriveronline.com. I'm Kevin Wallace.
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10: Mix of sun and cloud with a high of 25 this afternoon. There's a slim chance of a shower. Going to be a little breezy as well. Overnight low down to 11, and it looks like some showers tomorrow with a high of 24 and windy conditions. Then a high of 19 under a mix of sun and cloud on Wednesday. And to see the full 7-day forecast, just go to the weather page on our website, highriveronline.com. 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

A key development in the Minette Farms creditor protection proceedings, Alberta Court of King's Bench Justice Armstrong extending the company's stay of proceedings for 5 months, providing protection from creditor actions until November 13th. He also approved an expedited process for certain property sales valued at less than $30 million. The streamlined procedure is intended to reduce

0: costs and allow qualifying transactions to proceed more quickly while remaining subject to court oversight. The company says the extra time will allow it to continue operating while working to maximize value for creditors and other stakeholders. The Minette Group of Companies first received court protection in April. For Golden West, I'm Glendalee Allen Vossler.
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1: 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With your local news, I'm Emily Rogers. All that recent rain hasn't been enough to wash away southern Alberta's drought. A new federal report says the foothills remains one of the hardest-hit drought regions in Canada. About one-third of Alberta's agricultural land was still classified as in a drought or abnormally dry conditions at the end of May. Officials say the recent rainfall helped, but southern Alberta continues to face significant moisture shortages. The Water Not Coal campaign is shifting gears after reaching a major milestone. Organizers recently delivered more than 200,000 petition signatures to Elections Alberta, where they're now being reviewed. With that step complete, the group says it's turning its attention to the next phase of the campaign and a possible referendum later this year. Supporters say they'll continue advocating for protections in Alberta's eastern slopes. Foothills families have a chance to connect with community resources through a series of playground events this summer. The event brings local organizations directly to playgrounds where families already gather, offering information, services, and social connection. FLIP coordinator Stacey Trim says the event is all about building community.
2: It's not always about just sharing new information. It's also about that social connection component. Getting to know your neighbors means you get to rub shoulders with them and see them face to face.
1: Events begin tomorrow at High River's George Lane Park and June 17th at Rich's Playground at the Okotoks Lions Campground from 10 to 11:30. And music, performances, and plenty of color filled Ethel Tucker Park this weekend. The Okotoks Pride Festival brought the community together for an afternoon of live entertainment, family activities, and local vendors. The event featured drag performances, entertainment for children, and food trucks as part of the Pride Month celebrations. Festivities continued into the evening with a Pride extravaganza in Diamond Valley. To read more on these stories, visit highriveronline.com or download the app. And in other news, the U.S. and Iran have reached a deal to end the conflict in the Middle East. A 12-year-old is facing attempted murder charges after an officer was struck by a vehicle in Toronto. And according to a new survey, Alberta Premier Danielle Smith's approval rating has dropped, with 39% of respondents approving her leadership. In June of last year, her rating was sitting at 51%.
0: High River Online Sports.
1: The Carolina Hurricanes hoisted the Stanley Cup last night after beating the Vegas Golden Knights 3-0. The Canes took the series 4-2 to claim their second Stanley Cup title. Turning to baseball, the Toronto Blue Jays lost their series against the New York Yankees 2-1 over the weekend. They're now on the road to Boston to tangle with the Red Sox for 3 starting tomorrow. In the WCBL, the Okotoks Dogs ran their winning streak up to 6 games with 3 wins over the weekend. They hop on the bus to Brooks tonight for a 7 o'clock game against the Bombers. And in the WPCA, Calgary's Chance Vegan took the Medicine Hat Chuckwagon Championship yesterday, his third consecutive win in the hat.
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1: A mix of sun and cloud, bringing a chance of showers late this afternoon with highs of 25. The clouds will stick around for this evening with the chance of rain dropping down to 11 overnight. Periods of rain are expected Tuesday with the risk of a thunderstorm and a high of 24. And there's a mix of sun and cloud for Wednesday with highs of 19.
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0: I'm Sharon Church. We spent the day outside on Saturday. Did you get outside? My husband and I, we got burnt. Yeah, we forgot the sunscreen. Cutting down on sun exposure, is this something that you worry about in the summer? I'm starting to be more mindful of this now with so many beach and park days ahead, but we forgot on the weekend. We remembered our kids. Yeah, we always remember to slather our kids in sunscreen, but never ourselves. Isn't that just how it goes, right? It's super important to protect yourself from the sun, not just your kids. Remember to wear a hat and use sunscreen. And I know it feels wrong, but in certain circumstances, throw on a long sleeve shirt. Now, the sun is at its hottest from 11 a.m. to 3 p.m. So keep that in mind this summer and try not to roast yourself.
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4: High River Online weather.
5: A mix of sun and cloud with the chance of rain late this afternoon and highs of 25. The clouds will stick around for this evening, bringing a chance of showers with a low of 11. And periods of rain are expected Tuesday, with a possible thunderstorm and highs of 24. For the full 7-day forecast, visit highriveronline.com. I'm Emily Rogers.
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I'm Sharon Church. Morgan Wallen and Ernest up ahead with Cowgirls. But first, here's Owen Wrigling. Love, Hate, Love.

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1: High River Online Weather.
14: A mix of sun and cloud, bringing a chance of showers late this afternoon with highs of 25. The clouds will stick around for this evening with the chance of rain dropping down to 11 overnight. Periods of rain are expected Tuesday with the risk of a thunderstorm and a high of 24. And there's a mix of sun and cloud for Wednesday with highs of 19. For the full 7-day forecast, visit highriveronline.com. 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

0: Josh Ross, First Taste of Gone. I'm Sharon Church. Father's Day is this Sunday, June 21st. I just want to give you a little heads up. I also want to share some insider knowledge that you might not know about greeting cards. Now, I'm going to lower my voice in case they're listening. Card companies charge upwards of $12 for their cards, and it's just paper. Yeah, I know. It shocked me too. It's especially shocking knowing that 85% of people say that they throw out their cards. So here's what you do. Throw a couple of pieces of paper at your kids and put them to work. It'll mean more coming from them anyway. Or you could take advantage of ChatGPT. That app will whip you up a heartfelt Father's Day note in no time.
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1: The Okotoks Ford Classic Car Show brought car enthusiasts out from across the foothills over the weekend. A photo gallery of the event is available on our website. With your local news, I'm Emily Rogers. The petition may be in, but the Water Not Coal campaign isn't slowing down. After submitting more than 200,000 signatures to Elections Alberta, organizers are planning new events and exploring fundraising efforts for the next stage of the campaign. The group is also preparing for a possible referendum on coal mining in Alberta's eastern slopes. Campaign supporters say their work will not cease, but evolve as the process moves forward. Recent storms may have soaked the foothills, but drought remains a concern. Agriculture Canada says southern Alberta continues to be one of the country's driest regions. The good news is that national drought conditions have improved compared to this time last year. Even so, officials say much of southern Alberta is still dealing with dry conditions heading into the summer. Bubbles floated through the air as Okotoks celebrated Pride this weekend. Residents gathered at Ethel Tucker Park for an afternoon of live music, performances, and family-friendly activities. The festival also featured local vendors, food trucks, and entertainment celebrating diversity and inclusion. And a summer initiative is returning to the foothills, bringing community resources directly to families in High River and Okotoks. The Foothills Local Immigration Partnership's Playground Resource events kick off tomorrow, giving families access to connect with services and meet organizations. FLIP coordinator Stacey Trim explains what people can expect.
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1: 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To read more on these stories, visit highriveronline.com or download the app. And in other news, the U.S. and Iran have reached a peace deal. The new deal will be officially signed on Friday. A 12-year-old is facing attempted murder charges after a Toronto police officer was struck by a vehicle early Monday morning. And the federal government is bringing forward two pieces of legislation this week to support clean drinking water across First Nations.
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1: The Carolina Hurricanes are Stanley Cup champions after blanking the Vegas Golden Knights 3-0 last night. The Canes won the series 4-2 to capture their second Stanley Cup title. In the MLB, the Toronto Blue Jays dropped their series with the New York Yankees 2-1 over the weekend. The Jays have today off before taking on the Red Sox in Boston for 3 beginning tomorrow. In local baseball, the Okotoks Dogs stretched their winning streak to 6 games with 3 wins over the weekend. They're in Brooks tonight for a 7 o'clock matchup with the Bombers. And in the WPCA, Calgary's Chance Vegan captured the Medicine Hat Chuckwagon Championship yesterday, marking his 3rd straight title in the hat.
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1: A mix of sun and cloud, bringing a chance of showers late this afternoon with highs of 25. The clouds will stick around for this evening with the chance of rain, dropping down to 11 overnight. Periods of rain are expected Tuesday with the risk of a thunderstorm and a high of 24. And there's a mix of sun and cloud for Wednesday with highs of 19.
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2: A mix of sun and cloud with the chance of rain late this afternoon and highs of 25. The clouds will stick around for this evening, bringing a chance of showers with a low of 11. And periods of rain are expected Tuesday with a possible thunderstorm and highs of 24. For the full 7-day forecast, visit highriveronline.com. I'm Emily Rogers.
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Smith singing in a beer. I'm Sharon Church. I've got your sort of sports report coming up on the other side of 1:30, just after Lee Bryce. But first, here's Coe Wetzel and Jesse Murph with High Road.

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5: High River Online weather.
6: A mix of sun and cloud, bringing a chance of showers late this afternoon with highs of 25. The clouds will stick around for this evening with the chance of rain dropping down to 11 overnight. Periods of rain are expected Tuesday with the risk of a thunderstorm and a high of 24. And there's a mix of sun and cloud for Wednesday with highs of 19. For the full 7-day forecast, visit highriveronline.com. 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

0: Hard to Love. I'm Sharon Church, and it's now time for your Sorta Sports Report. The Canes claimed Lord Stanley's chalice for the second time in franchise history. That's right. The Carolina Hurricanes are the 2026 Stanley Cup champions. The score, 3-0 over Vegas. Brandon Bussey stopped all 22 shots that he faced. 20 years later, the Hurricanes are champions again. What about baseball? If you're wondering how the Jays did yesterday, not great. Nope. Yesterday, the Jays played the Yankees and the Jays lost, the score 8-3. How about basketball? The New York Knicks are NBA champions for the first time since 1973. The score 94-90. And it was complete mayhem in the streets after they won. In all, 63 people were arrested for the way they chose to celebrate.
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charity barbecues, outdoor concerts, and dusty rodeos. If there's a crowd, we're in the middle of it. 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
1: 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With your local news, I'm Emily Rogers. All that recent rain hasn't been enough to wash away southern Alberta's drought. A new federal report says the foothills remains one of the hardest hit drought regions in Canada. About one-third of Alberta's agricultural land was still classified as in a drought or abnormally dry conditions at the end of May. Officials say the recent rainfall helped, but southern Alberta continues to face significant moisture shortages. The Water Not Coal campaign is shifting gears after reaching a major milestone. Organizers recently delivered more than 200,000 petition signatures to Elections Alberta, where they're now being reviewed. With that step complete, the group says it's turning its attention to the next phase of the campaign and a possible referendum later this year. Supporters say they'll continue advocating for protections in Alberta's eastern slopes. Foothills families have a chance to connect with community resources through a series of playground events this summer. The event brings local organizations directly to playgrounds where families already gather, offering information, services, and social connection. FLIP coordinator Stacey Trim says the event is all about building community.
2: It's not always about just sharing new information. It's also about that social connection component. Getting to know your neighbors means you get to rub shoulders with them and see them face to face.
1: Events begin tomorrow at High River's George Lane Park and June 17th at Rich's Playground at the Okotoks Lions Campground from 10 to 11:30. And music, performances, and plenty of color filled Ethel Tucker Park this weekend. The Okotoks Pride Festival brought the community together for an afternoon of live entertainment, family activities, and local vendors. The event featured drag performances, entertainment for children, and food trucks as part of the Pride Month celebrations. Festivities continued into the evening with a Pride extravaganza in Diamond Valley. To read more on these stories, visit highriveronline.com or download the app. And in other news, the U.S. and Iran have reached a deal to end the conflict in the Middle East. A 12-year-old is facing attempted murder charges after an officer was struck by a vehicle in Toronto. And according to a new survey, Alberta Premier Danielle Smith's approval rating has dropped, with 39% of respondents approving her leadership. In June of last year, her rating was sitting at 51%.
0: High River Online Sports.
1: The Carolina Hurricanes hoisted the Stanley Cup last night after beating the Vegas Golden Knights 3-0. The Canes took the series 4-2 to claim their second Stanley Cup title. Turning to baseball, the Toronto Blue Jays lost their series against the New York Yankees 2-1 over the weekend. They're now on the road to Boston to tangle with the Red Sox for three starting tomorrow. In the WCBL, the Okotoks Dogs ran their winning streak up to six games with three wins over the weekend. They hop on the bus to Brooks tonight for a 7 o'clock game against the Bombers.

0: And in the WPCA, Calgary's Chance Vegan took the Medicine Hat Chuckwagon Championship yesterday, his third consecutive win in the hat.
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0: A mix of sun and cloud, bringing a chance of showers late this afternoon with highs of 25. The clouds will stick around for this evening with the chance of rain dropping down to 11 overnight. Periods of rain are expected Tuesday with the risk of a thunderstorm and a high of 24. And there's a mix of sun and cloud for Wednesday with highs of 19.
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Team Brody, a man without a woman, 91.5 Cochrane now. It's Candace with you. How you doing? We are going to qualify someone to win with your Alberta Jeep dealers. We've got a picture of the Jeep up on our Facebook page. More details coming up.

0: Brand new music from Bailey Zimmerman on the home stretch. I'm Candace Johnson. It is time to qualify someone to win with your Alberta Jeep dealers. Also, just for qualifying, a pair of Callaway Park tickets. Let's head to the phone lines.
1: Hello?

0: Hi, is Megan there?
1: Yeah, speaking.
0: Hey, Megan, it's Candace calling. How you doing?
1: Oh, good. How are you?
0: Fantastic. You were listening to the radio this morning, and you texted in the word Jeep.
1: I did.
0: I've got good news for you. You are officially qualified to win that brand new 2026 Jeep Cherokee Hybrid from your Alberta Jeep dealers.
1: Oh my gosh, that's so exciting. Thank you.
0: You're so welcome. We're also going to throw in some tickets for Callaway Park. And I got to ask, do you know about the rubber ducky lore that goes along with owning a Jeep?
1: I have seen this around town. I've always wondered, what is that?
0: Well, maybe you're about to find out, because if you win this Jeep, you're going to be a part of the rubber ducky lore.
2: Rubber ducky, I'm awfully fond of you.
0: Yes, Megan, you're going to be awfully fond of rubber duckies very soon.
1: Oh, that's hilarious. Thank you so much.
0: We're also throwing in a pair of Callaway Park tickets.
1: So fun. My kids will be so pumped.
0: Oh, that's awesome. And we'll be doing the draw for the Jeep at the end of the summer. Good luck.
1: Thanks, Candace.
0: Have a great day.
1: You too. Bye now.
0: Bye.
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12: A mix of sun and cloud with the chance of rain late this afternoon and highs of 25. The clouds will stick around for this evening, bringing a chance of showers with a low of 11. And periods of rain are expected Tuesday, with a possible thunderstorm and highs of 24. For the full 7-day forecast, visit highriveronline.com. 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

Jess Moskaluk, Heartbreaker on the home stretch. I'm Candace Johnson. Make sure you get entered for our Father's Day contest. It's up on our website. Show us your girlfriend. Your girlfriend is your dad. Send us a picture, and you could be winning prizes from Woody's RV World and Kuma Outdoor Gear. Here's Tepe. That's going to leave a memory on the home stretch.

0: Susie and Jelly Roll, it's amen on the home stretch. New York Knicks fans are saying amen this morning.
1: It's over. Knicks fans, this is not a dream. Your long, long wait has ended. Go ahead and cry. After 53 years, the Knicks are finally NBA champions.
0: 53 years. Yeah, the Knicks took the NBA championship on Saturday over the San Antonio Spurs. Now, what was Alberta like back in 1973, the last time the New York Knicks won? Well, we were cheering on our brand new Alberta Oilers. Peter Laughead was the premier. The Flames didn't even exist in 1973. And this one's going to hurt. Gas was about 16 cents a liter.
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3: High River Online weather.
4: A mix of sun and cloud, bringing a chance of showers late this afternoon with highs of 25. The clouds will stick around for this evening with the chance of rain dropping down to 11 overnight. Periods of rain are expected Tuesday with the risk of a thunderstorm and a high of 24. And there's a mix of sun and cloud for Wednesday with highs of 19. For the full 7-day forecast, visit highriveronline.com. 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

0: 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I'm Candace Johnson. The Okotoks Polo Cross Club had their first play day. 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
1: The Okotoks Ford Classic Car Show brought car enthusiasts out from across the foothills over the weekend. A photo gallery of the event is available on our website. With your local news, I'm Emily Rogers. The petition may be in, but the Water Not Coal campaign isn't slowing down. After submitting more than 200,000 signatures to Elections Alberta, organizers are planning new events and exploring fundraising efforts for the next stage of the campaign. The group is also preparing for a possible referendum on coal mining in Alberta's eastern slopes. Campaign supporters say their work will not cease, but evolve as the process moves forward. Recent storms may have soaked the foothills, but drought remains a concern. Agriculture Canada says southern Alberta continues to be one of the country's driest regions. The good news is that national drought conditions have improved compared to this time last year. Even so, officials say much of southern Alberta is still dealing with dry conditions heading into the summer. Bubbles floated through the air as Okotoks celebrated Pride this weekend. Residents gathered at Ethel Tucker Park for an afternoon of live music, performances, and family-friendly activities. The festival also featured local vendors, food trucks, and entertainment celebrating diversity and inclusion. And a summer initiative is returning to the foothills, bringing community resources directly to families in High River and Okotoks. The Foothills Local Immigration Partnership's Playground Resource events kick off tomorrow, giving families access to connect with services and meet

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0: 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To read more on these stories, visit highriveronline.com or download the app. And in other news, the U.S. and Iran have reached a peace deal. The new deal will be officially signed on Friday. A 12-year-old is facing attempted murder charges after a Toronto police officer was struck by a vehicle early Monday morning. And the federal government is bringing forward two pieces of legislation this week to support clean drinking water across First Nations.
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0: The Carolina Hurricanes are Stanley Cup champions after blanking the Vegas Golden Knights 3-0 last night. The Canes won the series 4-2 to capture their second Stanley Cup title. In the MLB, the Toronto Blue Jays dropped their series with the New York Yankees 2-1 over the weekend. The Jays have today off before taking on the Red Sox in Boston for three beginning tomorrow. In local baseball, the Okotoks Dogs stretched their winning streak to 6 games with 3 wins over the weekend. They're in Brooks tonight for a 7 o'clock matchup with the Bombers. And in the WPCA, Calgary's Chance Vegan captured the Medicine Hat Chuckwagon Championship yesterday, marking his third straight title in the hat.
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0: A mix of sun and cloud, bringing a chance of showers late this afternoon with highs of 25. The clouds will stick around for this evening with the chance of rain dropping down to 11 overnight. Periods of rain are expected Tuesday with the risk of a thunderstorm and a high of 24. And there's a mix of sun and cloud for Wednesday with highs of 19.
2: She's been to more country festivals than she can count. And yes, she's still recovering. It's the Homestretch with Candace Johnson.
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thought about you on the home stretch after a beautiful sunny weekend in Alberta and a pretty decent Monday. This is a great song to crank up and sing along to.

0: 8th, it's Betty on the home stretch. I'm Candace Johnson. I actually once had a cat named Betty, and today, National Take Your Cat to Work Day. I don't know about you, but Betty did not like leaving the house. My cat was a house cat, did not go outside, did not like going to the vet, didn't like going for car rides. Anytime I see a cat on like a leash, I'm like, what is this mysterious unicorn cat that you have that you can walk on a leash? I'm always so surprised by super social cats because usually dogs are the more social ones. Anyway, if you've got one of those social cats, today is National Take Your Cat to Work Day.
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2: A mix of sun and cloud with the chance of rain late this afternoon and highs of 25. The clouds will stick around for this evening, bringing a chance of showers with a low of 11. And periods of rain are expected Tuesday, with a possible thunderstorm and highs of 24. For the full 7-day forecast, visit highriveronline.com. I'm Emily Rogers.
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James Barker Band on the water on the home stretch. I'm Candace Johnson. The NHL Stanley Cup has been won. We're going to chat about the Carolina Hurricanes after Tennille Arts. Here's Don't Ruin the Flowers.

0: Valley and Cowgirl. We are less than 20 days away from the Calgary Stampede. It's Candace Johnson with you. On the weekend, the Carolina Hurricanes became the Stanley Cup champions. Yeah, last night, the Hurricanes won over the Golden Knights. And of course, a lot of Albertans were cheering them on because of our Alberta connection, Taylor Hall, who was born in Calgary and helped Carolina win the Stanley Cup yesterday. He also scored amazing, the cup-clinching Game 6 victory.
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3: A mix of sun and cloud, bringing a chance of showers late this afternoon with highs of 25. The clouds will stick around for this evening with the chance of rain dropping down to 11 overnight. Periods of rain are expected Tuesday with the risk of a thunderstorm and a high of 24. And there's a mix of sun and cloud for Wednesday with highs of 19. For the full 7-day forecast, visit highriveronline.com. 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

0: a Broken Heart, 99.7 Sun Country. I'm Candace Johnson. Congratulations to all of our winners of Dallas Smith tickets. Yeah, we gave away tickets to a show on Friday night at Spruce Meadows. From what I've heard, it was an incredible show. Maren Morris actually took the stage at Spruce Meadows on Saturday. And in case you were wondering, she does perform the pop hit The Middle when she performs live. We always got tickets to give away. 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Next up, St. Paul and the Broken Bones at Spruce Meadows on June 26th.
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1: 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With your local news, I'm Emily Rogers. All that recent rain hasn't been enough to wash away southern Alberta's drought. A new federal report says the foothills remains one of the hardest hit drought regions in Canada. About one-third of Alberta's agricultural land was still classified as in a drought or abnormally dry conditions at the end of May. Officials say the recent rainfall helped, but southern Alberta continues to face significant moisture shortages. The Water Not Coal campaign is shifting gears after reaching a major milestone. Organizers recently delivered more than 200,000 petition signatures to Elections Alberta, where they're now being reviewed. With that step complete, the group says it's turning its attention to the next phase of the campaign and a possible referendum later this year. Supporters say they'll continue advocating for protections in Alberta's eastern slopes. Foothills families have a chance to connect with community resources through a series of playground events this summer. The event brings local organizations directly to playgrounds where families already gather, offering information, services, and social connection. FLIP coordinator Stacey Trim says the event is all about building community.
2: It's not always about just sharing new information. It's also about that social connection component. Getting to know your neighbors means you get to rub shoulders with them and see them face to face.
1: Events begin tomorrow at High River's George Lane Park and June 17th at Rich's Playground at the Okotoks Lions Campground from 10 to 11:30. And music, performances, and plenty of color filled Ethel Tucker Park this weekend. The Okotoks Pride Festival brought the community together for an afternoon of live entertainment, family activities, and local vendors. The event featured drag performances, entertainment for children, and food trucks as part of the Pride Month celebrations. Festivities continued into the evening with a Pride extravaganza in Diamond Valley. To read more on these stories, visit highriveronline.com or download the app. And in other news, the U.S. and Iran have reached a deal to end the conflict in the Middle East. A 12-year-old is facing attempted murder charges after an officer was struck by a vehicle in Toronto. And according to a new survey, Alberta Premier Danielle Smith's approval rating has dropped, with 39% of respondents approving her leadership. In June of last year, her rating was sitting at 51%.
0: High River Online Sports with Fox's Den at Highwood Golf. 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
1: The Carolina Hurricanes hoisted the Stanley Cup last night after beating the Vegas Golden Knights 3-0.

0: thing. The Canes took the series 4-2 to claim their second Stanley Cup title. Turning to baseball, the Toronto Blue Jays lost their series against the New York Yankees 2-1 over the weekend. They're now on the road to Boston to tangle with the Red Sox for three starting tomorrow. In the WCBL, the Okotoks Dogs ran their winning streak up to six games with three wins over the weekend. They hop on the bus to Brooks tonight for a 7 o'clock game against the Bombers. And in the WPCA, Calgary's Chance Vegan took the Medicine Hat Chuckwagon Championship yesterday, his third consecutive win in the hat.
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0: The clouds will stick around for this evening with the chance of rain dropping down to 11 overnight. Periods of rain are expected Tuesday with the risk of a thunderstorm and a high of 24. And there's a mix of sun and cloud for Wednesday with highs of 19.
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0: Allie Burroughs put it on me on the home stretch. I'm Candace Johnson. He's going to be at the Big Valley Jamboree this year. If you want to check out Sully, along with Old Dominion, Riley Green, and more. Here's Rodney Atkins watching you on the home stretch, brought to you by Urban Stack and Western Wear.
1: 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Knowing that he couldn't have the toy till his nuggets were gone.

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0: ride, ride on the home stretch. This morning, you heard it, that Duck Duck Jeep cue to text your chance to win with your Alberta Jeep dealers. Now let's head to the phone lines and get a qualifier.
1: Hello?
0: Hi, is Megan there?
1: Yeah, speaking.
0: Hey, Megan, it's Candace calling. How you doing?
1: Oh, good. How are you?
0: Fantastic. You were listening to the radio this morning, and you texted in the word Jeep.
1: I did.
0: I've got good news for you. You are officially qualified to win that brand new 2026 Jeep Cherokee Hybrid from your Alberta Jeep dealers.
1: Oh my gosh, that's so exciting. Thank you.
0: You're so welcome. We're also going to throw in some tickets for Callaway Park. And I got to ask, do you know about the rubber ducky lore that goes along with owning a Jeep?
1: I have seen this around town. I've always wondered, what is that?
0: Well, maybe you're about to find out, because if you win this Jeep, you're going to be a part of the rubber ducky lore.
2: Rubber ducky, I'm awfully fond of you.
0: Yes, Megan, you're going to be awfully fond of rubber duckies very soon.
1: Oh, that's hilarious. Thank you so much.
0: We're also throwing in a pair of Callaway Park tickets.
1: So fun. My kids will be so pumped.
0: Oh, that's awesome. And we'll be doing the draw for the Jeep at the end of the summer. Good luck.
1: Thanks, Candace.
0: Have a great day.
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5: The clouds will stick around for this evening, bringing a chance of showers with a low of 11. And periods of rain are expected Tuesday, with a possible thunderstorm and highs of 24. For the full 7-day forecast, visit highriveronline.com. 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

TV, Denim on Denim on the home stretch. I'm Candace Johnson. The New York Knicks won the NBA championship for the first time in 53 years. What did Alberta look like back in 1973? Details after

0: It's Jelly Roll Liar on the home stretch, brought to you by Irvin's Tack and Western Wear. New York Knicks fans are saying amen this morning.
1: It's over. Knicks fans, this is not a dream. Your long, long wait has ended. Go ahead and cry. After 53 years, the Knicks are finally NBA champions.
0: 53 years. Yeah, the Knicks took the NBA championship on Saturday over the San Antonio Spurs. Now, what was Alberta like back in 1973, the last time the New York Knicks won? Well, we were cheering on our brand new Alberta Oilers. Peter Laughead was the premier. The Flames didn't even exist in 1973. And this one's going to hurt. Gas was about 16 cents a liter.
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8: The clouds will stick around for this evening with the chance of rain dropping down to 11 overnight. Periods of rain are expected Tuesday with the risk of a thunderstorm and a high of 24. And there's a mix of sun and cloud for Wednesday with highs of 19. For the full 7-day forecast, visit highriveronline.com. 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

0: David Lee Olsen, Hello Country on 99.7 Sun Country. I'm Candace Johnson. How you doing? Hey, if you were in Vulcan on the weekend, well, you had a good time. The annual Star Trek-inspired celebration returned to Vulcan on the weekend. They had pancake breakfast, slow pitch, bouncy castles, fireworks, and of course, the tradition, the Star Trek Enterprise right there in the middle of town. We've got pictures and more details up on our website, highriveronline.com.
1: A key development in the Minette Farms creditor protection proceedings, Alberta Court of King's Bench Justice Armstrong extending the company's stay of proceedings for 5 months, providing protection from creditor actions until November 13th. He also approved an expedited process for certain property sales valued at less than $30 million. The streamlined procedure is intended to reduce costs and allow qualifying transactions to proceed more quickly while remaining subject to court oversight. The company says the extra time will allow it to continue operating while working to maximize value for creditors and other stakeholders. The Minette Group of Companies first received court protection in April. For Golden West, I'm Glendalee Allen Vosler.
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1: Okotoks Ford Classic Car Show brought car enthusiasts out from across the foothills over the weekend. A photo gallery of the event is available on our website. With your local news, I'm Emily Rogers. The petition may be in, but the Water Not Coal campaign isn't slowing down. After submitting more than 200,000 signatures to Elections Alberta, organizers are planning new events and exploring fundraising efforts for the next stage of the campaign. The group is also preparing for a possible referendum on coal mining in Alberta's eastern slopes. Campaign supporters say their work will not cease, but evolve as the process moves forward. Recent storms may have soaked the foothills, but drought remains a concern. Agriculture Canada says southern Alberta continues to be one of the country's driest regions. The good news is that national drought conditions have improved compared to this time last year. Even so, officials say much of southern Alberta is still dealing with dry conditions heading into the summer. Bubbles floated through the air as Okotoks celebrated Pride this weekend. Residents gathered at Ethel Tucker Park for an afternoon of live music, performances, and family-friendly activities. The festival also featured local vendors, food trucks, and entertainment celebrating diversity and inclusion. And a summer initiative is returning to the foothills, bringing community resources directly to families in High River and Okotoks. The Foothills Local Immigration Partnership's Playground Resource events kick off tomorrow, giving families access to connect with services and meet organizations. FLIP coordinator Stacey Trim explains what people can expect.
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1: 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The new deal will be officially signed on

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0: The Carolina Hurricanes are Stanley Cup champions after blanking the Vegas Golden Knights 3-0 last night. The Canes won the series 4-2 to capture their second Stanley Cup title. In the MLB, the Toronto Blue Jays dropped their series with the New York Yankees 2-1 over the weekend. The Jays have today off before taking on the Red Sox in Boston for 3 beginning tomorrow. In local baseball, the Okotoks Dogs stretched their winning streak to 6 with 3 wins over the weekend. They're in Brooks tonight for a 7 o'clock matchup with the Bombers. And in the WPCA, Calgary's Chance Vegan captured the Medicine Hat Chuckwagon Championship yesterday, marking his 3rd straight title in the hat.
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0: The clouds will stick around for this evening with the chance of rain dropping down to 11 overnight. Periods of rain are expected Tuesday with the risk of a thunderstorm and a high of 24. And there's a mix of sun and cloud for Wednesday with highs of 19.
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it's Fools on the Home Stretch, brought to you by Irvin's Tack and Western Wear. Coming up, what's happening in entertainment? We've got a new number one movie at the box office and some pretty interesting Tyra Banks news. Stick around. Here's Carrie Underwood.

0: She's in the know. Here's Candace with what's happening in entertainment.
1: Well, Disclosure Day won the box office with a $44 million opening weekend.
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1: 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Well, Michael has dethroned Bohemian Rhapsody as the highest grossing music biopic.

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0: 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Very confusing. I'm Candace, and that's what's happening in entertainment.
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7: The clouds will stick around for this evening, bringing a chance of showers with a low of 11. And periods of rain are expected Tuesday, with a possible thunderstorm and highs of 24. For the full 7-day forecast, visit highriveronline.com. I'm Emily Rogers.
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0: Brown and Marshmallow, Miles on It on the home stretch, brought to you by Irvin's Tack and Western Wear. I'm Candace Johnson. I actually once had a cat named Betty, and today, National Take Your Cat to Work Day. I don't know about you, but Betty did not like leaving the house. My cat was a house cat, did not go outside, did not like going to the vet, didn't like going for car rides. Anytime I see a cat on like a leash, I'm like, what is this mysterious unicorn cat that you have that you can walk on a leash? I'm always so surprised by super social cats because usually dogs are the more social ones. Anyway, if you've got one of those social cats, today is National Take Your Cat to Work Day.
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15: The clouds will stick around for this evening with the chance of rain dropping down to 11 overnight. Periods of rain are expected Tuesday with the risk of a thunderstorm and a high of 24. And there's a mix of sun and cloud for Wednesday with highs of 19. For the full 7-day forecast, visit highriveronline.com. 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
1: 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With your local news, I'm Emily Rogers. All that recent rain hasn't been enough to wash away southern Alberta's drought. A new federal report says the foothills remains one of the hardest hit drought regions in Canada. About one-third of Alberta's agricultural land was still classified as in a drought or abnormally dry conditions at the end of May. Officials say the recent rainfall helped, but southern Alberta continues to face significant moisture shortages. The Water Not Cold campaign is shifting gears after reaching a major milestone. Organizers recently delivered more than 200,000 petition signatures to Elections Alberta, where they're now being reviewed. With that step complete, the group says it's turning its attention to the next phase of the campaign and a possible referendum later this year. Supporters say they'll continue advocating for protections in Alberta's eastern slopes. Foothills families have a chance to connect with community resources through a series of playground events this summer. The event brings local organizations directly to playgrounds where families already gather, offering information, services, and social connection. FLIP coordinator Stacey Trim says the event is all about building community.
2: It's not always about just sharing new information. It's also about that social connection component. Getting to know your neighbors means you get to rub shoulders with them and see them face to face.
1: Events begin tomorrow at High River's George Lane Park and June 17th at Rich's Playground at the Okotoks Lions Campground from 10 to 11:30. And music, performances, and plenty of color filled Ethel Tucker Park this weekend. The Okotoks Pride Festival brought the community together for an afternoon of live entertainment, family activities, and local vendors. The event featured drag performances, entertainment for children, and food trucks as part of the Pride Month celebrations. Festivities continued into the evening with a Pride extravaganza in Diamond Valley. To read more on these stories, visit highriveronline.com or download the app. And in other news, the U.S. and Iran have reached a deal to end the conflict.